Oh, yeah, I lay you, you lay on my yard. Oh, yeah, I lay you, you lay on my yard. Oh, yeah, I lay you, you lay on my yard. Oh, yeah, I lay you, you lay on my yard. Oh, yeah, I lay you, you lay on my yard. Oh, yeah, I lay you, you lay on my yard. Oh, yeah, I lay you, you lay on my yard. Oh, yeah, I lay you, you lay on my yard. Oh, yeah, I lay you, you lay on my yard. Oh, yeah, I lay you, you lay on my yard. Oh, yeah, I lay you, you lay on my yard. Oh, yeah, I lay you, you lay on my yard. Oh, yeah, I lay you, you lay on my yard. Oh, yeah, I lay you, you lay on my yard. Oh, yeah, I lay you, you lay on my yard. Oh, yeah, I lay you, you lay on my yard. Oh, yeah, I lay you, you lay on my yard. Oh, yeah, I lay you, you lay on my yard.

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2: We have something called electoral code of conduct under the elections act and under article 84 of the constitution. That is the tool that we'll be using to hold politicians accountable.
3: National police service will ensure the surveillance, detection, investigation, arrests, prevention of crime and instances of political instigated violence. We will deal with goons, family and their sponsors.
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7: 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We just have one person with a PhD but he's slow. 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
8: 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It's because we apply the very same medicine he applied in 2022 to become president. William Ruto was just singing hustler and bottom up. 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
0: 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Actually, Bwana Emmanuel, Thika Town, hata ukiuliza, hata ukiangalia kwa Google, utaona the newest building inaitwa Jordan Towers. 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
3: 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Jordan College of Technology, the best TVET and medical institution in Kenya. 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
3: Thank you.
2: We'll invite you again soon, eh?
3: Yes. 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Thank you so much.
2: Thank you.
3: Awesome.
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5: 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Let them continue supporting us. They are our seventh player, like I said before. We need their support. We are at home and we need to return this trophy.
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7: We are not just hosting the Africa Cup of Nations. We have to win. And therefore the Football Kenya Federation and the technical team of Harambee Stars will equally be looking at their road map. In fact, part of what they are discussing now in the local organizing committee, one key item is to see how Harambee Stars can have a very, very good preparation, a good roadmap that will assure a win.
4: Mabelo shole bwale ni ngondolo mwala ujonchera le gurana len team ya Manchester United Captain Bruno Fernandes tenebo enge gurana len team ya Manchester City Khadija Show. 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
6: 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Yes.
8: 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Yes.
6: 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Yes. Yes. Yes. Yes. Yes.
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4: 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Let them continue supporting us. They are our seventh player like I said before. We need their support. We are at home and we need to retain this trophy.
20: Gioro na gunola iningo ni nairi shaye captain ina team Meldina Sande. 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
15: Of course we knew that we are the African champions and we've been preparing so well for the championship that has come to our country. So sit likuja na iyo energy tukijua we are going for it. Pia wamekuja compete. So atuku underrate. That's why tumecheza vile tumecheza. But God was on our side and our strength was more. Tuka win easily.
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21: We are not just hosting the Africa Cup of Nations. We have to win and therefore the Football Kenya Federation and the technical team of Harambee Stars will equally be looking at their roadmap. In fact, part of what they are discussing now in the local organizing committee, one key item is to see how Harambee Stars can have a very, very good preparation, a good roadmap that will assure a win.
20: Mabelo shole bwale ni ngondolo mwala ujonchera la igurana len team ya Manchester United Captain Bruno Fernandes tenebo enka igurana len team ya Manchester City Khadija Show. 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
0: 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Then as a sadaka.
1: Yes.
0: Did you marry her?
1: Did you buy her a bugo?
0: Did you buy her a bugo?
1: Hmm.
0: Did you buy her organis? Did you pass by? Did you have a baby?
1: Did you have a baby? Come here, bunny.
0: Did you hey? Where are we going? Oh, don't go beside Anissa. Oh, near what are you? Hey.
1: Did you marry a nobi?
0: Why you never go?
1: Etu.
0: Akun.
1: Fulani shayla ma yewa.
0: You say did you lele ye?
1: Hmm.
0: Nea under baek la musada.
1: Yes.
0: No sho sho mbaye la musada.
1: Mhm.
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1: Mhm.
0: List abasari.
1: Yes.
0: Nda ba eno ko lei.
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0: 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No.
1: Mingas
0: pi. No, I guess
1: yes.
0: Can you do it? A bad one, I will again. Let me get out of it.
1: Yes.
0: Lolo, many maraji,
1: my mangua,
0: my Torah. Tall a brother, like you, Lolo. Yanira Mokosa, make it any.
1: Ah,
0: I'm more than I don't know. Kill you in a rabbit suit of Mera. Then you may take Nicky. Ara Messaba.
1: Yes.
0: You are a new Haiwanga. And I'll send about Uchungu.
1: Uchunguzi.
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0: 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Pemu Yana, I go naja.
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1: yes,
0: and I just stepping aside.
1: Mhm,
0: 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Marala, Liwali would not get a just sorry.
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9: 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Let them continue supporting us. 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We need their support. We are at home and we need to return this trophy.
8: Yoro na kuna laini ngoni na irisha ye captain ina team Meldina Sunday. 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
10: Of course we knew that we are the African champions and we've been preparing so well for the championship that has come to our country. So sit likuja na iyo energy tukijua we are going for it. 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So atuku underrate. 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
0: We are not just hosting the Africa Cup of Nations, we have to win, and therefore the Football Kenya Federation and the technical team of Harambee Stars will equally be looking at their roadmap. In fact, part of what they are discussing now in the local organizing committee, one key item is to see how Harambee Stars can have a very, very good preparation, a good roadmap that will assure a win.
8: Mabelo shole bwale ningo ndolo mwala ujonchera le gudana len team ya Manchester United Captain Bruno Fernandes tenebo enge gudana len team ya Manchester City Khadija Show. 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